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1: 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Quotation all where the what kind
0: of 77 verse 19.
1: Ah, what kind of a New Testament to be no or can't send this?
0: Mhm.
1: Was it not any part of your day?
0: Esroy.
1: And what the yes, you
0: can't want to poi.
1: No, what the yes, you
0: say one who say,
1: O nipa bay,
0: O nipa bay, ye.
1: Hey, hey,
0: and that Obia no more sam.
1: Oh,
0: that is Psalm 77 verse 19. Uh-huh. Yeah, you must say. Now, what can I say? And
1: now, what
0: I am a quaint, a far. A pumu.
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0: there shall be a way
1: there shall be a way
0: ekwan bi o
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0: ekwan wo
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0: say ya be school ya say any batantini ehun ba di omuche pempe
1: wo fi abobo mpae o
0: me say ekwan wo sofo
1: psalm 77 verse 19
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1: sori wo yesu
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0: ah
1: a year by this time
0: hey
1: 1 month by this time
0: yes lo
1: 3 months by this time
0: we for pedal we say
1: there shall be a way
0: we serve it
1: ya bo kwan
0: e kwan mie
1: e kwan mie
0: e kwan mie
1: e kwan mie
0: yes lo
1: e kwan mie
0: yes lo
1: e kwan mie
0: yes lo dem
1: e wa yes lo
0: yes lo
1: Ewurade ekwanmie
0: kwanmie ma no
1: 0257 8020 2278 78 ni akacho se soja ekwan ni ho
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1: ha ga me ni gana ni bia o pe soja ya mfa no but then o ye US Marine
0: o
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0: boro so
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1: ha wo de wo tie na yesi teaching
0: ah
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0: yes
1: ewurade e Baby, I'm a bit dry. Yes, I'm quite new. Mama, so I didn't find pie. But what? I'm quite mie.
0: Ah.
1: I'm quite mie.
0: Ah.
1: I'm quite mie.
0: I was yes.
1: I'm quite mie.
0: I was yes.
1: Hey, what? I'm quite mie.
0: I was yes.
1: Yes, I was yes.
0: Hey.
1: I'm quite mie.
0: Yes,
1: Lord. Baby, I'm too bad.
0: Ah, that's the
1: rule. I'm quite mie.
0: Ah.
1: And I know one kind of David kind. Was it a ready baby? I'm a cotton buying now. A ready mama, naya mitimidi huri fa a buying. Hey. And that a coin be,
0: yes, no.
1: Yanum quite a mere,
0: a mere.
1: What you quite a mere,
0: eh?
1: Unfin, feel quite a mere,
0: eh?
1: Baby, be our be a coin be 0257 8020 2278 78 And that baby, yes, you quite. You declare to our Woody and Pie Boy. And
0: rather, my a coin
1: be, amen. Above one pile of bread, was it a coin be? Enya me wan wan se Yesu de no ye master over the sea. Papa ene ekwan mie.
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1: kwan mie
0: 0257 80 80 22 22 78 78 obi na na per school obi ba per school urade ma kwan mie
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1: was it say was na wo de
0: na wo de
1: ma wo poma no so
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0: 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Everybody be quiet. 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He came by the barba. I'm a pie. Everybody be quiet. Won't be quiet. Won't be quiet. And da. He come by the barba. Hey, by say, come by the barba. Hey, come by the barba. In the name of Jesus Christ of Nazareth. Everybody be quiet. Everybody be quiet. In the name of Jesus. Because I'm ready. What's the other pie?
1: I'm a pie.
0: Be a
1: Be a quam,
0: who shall not pay?
1: I'm not paying.
0: God said, Jesus,
1: Jesus,
0: who shall not pay?
1: I'm not paying.
0: I'm ready. Be a quam,
1: be a quam,
0: I was
1: you,
0: my card.
1: Yes, God.
0: Your question, who bet me a friend?
1: Yes,
0: your number, no, yeah. 02457 02457 8022 2278 78
1: Yes, God.
0: Ewo yeshirim.
1: Yes.
0: Enti safo. Ewurade nyankopon e makwan abie.
1: Yes God.
0: De na make a hunta sem ne se.
1: Yes.
0: Nyame bie kwan ma Israel for.
1: Mm.
0: By missing for there. Ewurade nyankopon se moni ho kwan sem ye dey.
1: Mo baby.
0: Enti ano pe ya de ni ho kwan sem ye dey.
1: O kan wo bi.
0: Oh Jesus. O no wo e dey ekọ.
1: Yes.
0: O no wo trouble so me enkuni.
1: Yes.
0: Oh. Enti me refiso.
1: Yes.
0: O visa no. If you say one can hobby,
1: one can
0: hobby, and this will be caught.
1: Yes,
0: with your visa,
1: Jesus,
0: my card. To bet me a friend, say, see, I know what I say. Who bet me a friend? 02578 7878.
1: Just ensure a
0: one who are then,
1: yes,
0: tough and so one who are then. So as I see we so we ensure a jack and I'm from a sign your mommy and some way to me pa I don't pay me show of being crazy
1: yes
0: so sign your mommy and some way
1: Jesus
0: so we know mobia oh baby I will be a I'm ready you put him into holy war
1: fire
0: holy war
1: fire
0: holy war
1: fire
0: don't forget my own solid film
1: yes God
0: I'm from a
1: hey
0: ensure
1: yes
0: and a ja
1: ija
0: wo onipa biera sanye ma miensa wo sei atoa sha osu biera ewade ma won sori firi
1: amen
0: oh me sei ewade ma won sori firi
1: amen
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0: 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Obe sorry. Every day, we name.
6: Yes, God.
0: Oh, but sorry. Every inchasum.
6: Yes, God.
0: Only part of the Bible say.
6: Yes.
0: When you're missing a part, what say? Na Muslim for any missa. Baby, Israel for far.
6: Yes.
0: Oh, I yet done a lie.
6: Don't be
0: come. Don't be quack or talk. Epo, kokono, ewo. It's a idea.
6: Yes.
0: And your mama, you're sorry.
6: I'm sorry.
0: Na you're too warm.
6: Too warm.
0: If you say, on to me in your day.
6: Oh, Jesus.
0: Oh, quack, quack, quack, quack, quack,
6: quack, quack,
0: Oni pebia won mi se oba kwa akopem.
6: Yes God.
0: De aye woni da so se.
6: Jesus.
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6: Yes God.
0: Oma wo sori film.
6: Oh shit.
0: O nyankopon wo to mi se.
6: Yes.
0: Oma wo su ya dai e kwan da ho.
6: Kwan da ho.
0: Na wo su ya dai wo famu ko.
6: Oh yes.
0: Edofo ayare sa no. Ewrade nyankopon wo kwan se.
6: Oh kwan.
0: Oma ayare sa ba.
6: Yes God.
0: Na wo su sori film. Wo betimi afre.
6: 0257
0: 22 78 78
6: Yeah,
0: chow. Yes. And chakra.
6: Yes.
0: 0257 80 80 77 Oh, Mr. Yasha, I'm so say. Na ekwantia wo ho se Israel fo ne betumi afa ba nya me be de omo ko control fa ba bi belofo e du be wo ho ko ayade bi e wo ho ma e beto wo no nya me de wo fa kwan bi so amo ko si aboafo
6: Jesus
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0: e wo pono so tene wo nsa wo frama no so
6: yes
0: tene wo nsa e wo ja no
6: Jesus
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6: yes God
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6: Jesus
0: e wo abusua no so
6: yes God
0: e wo mo man no so
6: yes God
0: wo se tene wo nsa
6: tene wo nsa
0: aya ka
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6: aya yes God
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6: yes
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6: eish
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6: yes God
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6: yes god
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6: yes god
0: e wale se men kan sha ono pe
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6: yes
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6: yes
0: be da fo ba bia wo bia e wale fa ya re sa mbra o
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0: in the name of jesus
6: yes god
0: e wale fa ya re sa mbra o
6: amen
0: Yes, a quaint ho. School a quaint ho, I am. By my show, and cry and say, Obana on Tenafia.
6: Yes.
0: Obana on your day,
6: on Tenafia da.
0: Obana on your day,
6: on Tenafia.
0: I may say, I'm stretching out air ball. I'm
6: going
0: to say, can't show.
6: Yes.
0: Obana sa stretching an intimate mother da.
6: Yes, go.
0: Said your TV over Kusuku.
6: Man.
0: Over Kusuku.
6: Yes.
0: On Tenafia da. A stretching.
6: Yes.
0: And Framano,
6: yes,
0: and Moman in Trefida,
6: Davida.
0: Over to my friend, 0247 0257 80 0 22 78 0 0257 0 0 22 22 78 78 Anna mo papam
6: yes
0: was e ye wade
6: oh
0: na odi nipa anamo sisiye na na kwai nyina raso na ni miyame se ye hwiasi ya yere ka fo moda ife se E radi be so mensa
6: yes
0: it is a yes hello hello
7: what was in game call
0: and call was so edofo
7: kasa
0: fitted aha
7: in purple no so na mi san pa
0: e me
7: san pa so na mi no mo san no so mo ni ni ka na ki pi me ti me sta kom no o san no me
0: Amen. O sea, de bi aye de.
7: Yes, stardom, stardom, integer.
0: Aha.
7: O
0: I am Peja.
7: Oma Nestadom and Tomisu.
0: Oh, okay. And Radima Nestadom and Tomisu in
6: Yes, go.
0: Maybe I will be out here.
6: Jesus,
0: Radiatom Mouse,
6: Amen.
0: Not your shame will be
6: Yes, go.
0: And Radim Fanning San Cow,
6: Amen.
0: Sadia, I know pay what send your men, my
6: Yes, God.
0: What send your meals for my inquiry?
6: Yes, go.
0: Your shame will be
6: Yes,
0: and Radim Fan Tomisu,
6: Amen.
0: Radim Fan Cow,
6: Amen.
0: And Radim Fan Soma,
6: Amen.
0: Serve it
6: and receive it.
0: Amen.
6: Yes, God.
0: Everybody, you have to pour and tin and minchel.
6: Amen.
0: I will yes, you do. Also, bet me a friend 0257 0257 80 0 2 2 7 8 7 8 0 2 5 7 0 2 5 7 0 2 5 7 0 2 5 7 0 2 5 7 0 2 5 7 0 2 5 7 0 2 5 7 0 2 5 7 0 2 5 7 0 2 5 7 0 2 5 7 0 2 5 7 0 2 5 7 0 2 5 7 0 2 5 7 0 2 5 7 0 2 5 7 0 2 5 7 0 2 5 7 0 2 5 7 0 2 5 7 0 2 5 7 0 2 5 7 0 2 5 7 0 2 5 7 0 2 5 7 0 2 5 7 0 2 5 7 0 2 5 7 0 2 5 7 0 2 5 7 0 2 5 7 0 2 5 7 0 2 5 7 0 2 5 7 0 2 5 7 0 2 5 7 0 2 5 7 0 2 5 7 0 2 5 7 0 2 5 7 0 2 5 7 0 2 5 7 0 2 5 7 0 and from ma
6: yes
0: any a jaho
3: sika fm
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7: mpacha
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9: 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Oh, Psalm 77 verse 14. 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
9: Yes.
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0: 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And he said wo so wa fra wo hye yenkura. Wo so wa koma so de bi anya me nyema.
9: Wo si wo nyame wo ye amamade.
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9: 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Verse 14 wo so wo ye onyame a
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0: Ani sanchire ni
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0: me yifri ho
9: 77 verse 15 with bro funi say with your mighty arm
10: what the
9: won saka sie ne na age woman hey for 16 ni so so ma me
3: sika fm
10: asuanso
0: Asu hunu wo
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9: abunu so
0: I was so. Hey, a bruno so I was so way. So for your cat bruna, baby a hot dog. Yes, I be any one of my team yet. A hint, and I was so.
9: I know. When you're GDA, dear, ready to me into 190 in Susu.
0: Ah.
9: Hey, and now you chief fasso.
0: Amen.
9: A bomb pie will be brave, ye chief fasso.
0: Amen.
9: And that your chief fasso,
0: amen.
9: And that a radicist suffer. Tell them that there shall be a way. They are not a pokokono. What do you say? Bible sin our chako in suono a jam. Exodus chapter 15. A one of Moses ni Miriam. A far in pinting. Now was sassy, so will ye radia. Papa okay.
0: Papa
9: was in our sassy, so will ye radia. Adentra. Miriam Claudia Ocasio. Was a share. When you're made in the room to two. And from ma. And a ma epokoquini muche. But Obika was in a Trump. And a Mahama. And a wine. Share. Sarah, this one young one, dear. Any pan wine. Tina verse 15 in the kind was what the one suckers here. And a year day. And a chair. A man of mine. What the one suckers here? It is a Rodin suckers here, yeah, Juma.
0: Why?
9: Why immigration officer? So Rodin suckers here, yeah, Juma. Why? And a Rodin suckers here, would a few.
0: Amen.
9: Kasa Rodin suckers here.
0: A Rodin suckers here.
9: Would a few.
0: Would a few.
9: A Rodin suckers
0: here. Rodin suckers here.
9: Ravisa officer.
0: Ravisa officer.
9: A Rodin suckers here.
0: Rodin suckers here.
9: Maybe I'm a visa da. Maybe I'm appointment da.
0: Maybe
9: I'm in Krata da. A Rodin suckers
0: here.
9: Emraho.
0: Emraho.
9: Emraho.
0: Emraho.
9: Emraho.
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9: Emraho.
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9: 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Bible say bra wo kono na Jordan e pini no echi. 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
11: Yes God.
9: Awurade ma wo sa wachi. 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
9: About to be a cover so person support your program.
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9: yes sir
11: obi wo ha sentia ye ba ye kura do no
9: Oh, Nediano,
11: Nediano, yes, of course, and then I'm be quite
9: fine.
11: Because we go on him on Timim, on Empire, cried, on young one, they were home.
9: Yes,
11: I'll be there or how, or support to
9: Shanda, and Radimay, dear fire. What's the soft? What catcher almost say? Say who drew Pokoqua and Sayachi?
11: Yes,
9: maybe a kind was a Moses catcher or mine is a one cone. And then we'll be able to say, a quaint new one to one mark running Cosco, a quaint new one to a quaint one to one to be. But I'm running them, young pie boys, so I shall be crying, so for catch the security for say, or mom pie na a quaint
11: one. Oh,
9: papa, a week by this time,
11: a quaint one, a quaint
9: be befriend, a dear dancing,
11: a quaint be.
9: Now, papa be cap police or befriend, dear,
11: that's why be a be.
9: Not a quaint be a be,
11: Sabbath pepper.
12: Not knowing
9: he knows
11: what yes, look. So for your videos, you know, the nipper be back. Efra, almost saying, Copper, and Papa be Afra, was it? Messra, a woman, a mammy, may it. Messra, a woman, a mammy,
9: or the GD,
11: or the GD,
9: or Bell Swap,
11: or one of my sharing communications, or Bell Waff and
9: Hey. I never had him your crime, my ass. Obi da wa yeso wada ayeso wona ayeso otie yen hey wo be sore no ah ena no bible so wo sore yen na ye de tiase na abesi wa oh na obi tiase na maye wredi Joseph ani ba ne ho so na Potiphar efie Pharaoh ho na ekwan ni ho ba do se me bo akonwa ama no o metena me nchan obi biye ni kromo a wo so chen
11: even though kwa so fa won wa sam na ko fa ba yo e ye di ye sempa because all kwa won qualify o free ho but e ye dey on qualify
9: hey
11: na so na e kwa ye dey
9: oho ho a otimi di akona
11: ah the same thing applies to Esther on qualify
9: Psalm 77 verse 19 o se na wo ma e kwan e fa e pumu
11: Now, if you say that for could do a pono, I don't know, no move you. That's why I brought a brother in your couple be a quaint. The Bible saw Modia Josepe.
9: Hey, okay, I don't know 15 no. Or so, dear, we see him painting.
11: I'm ready. Hey, I'm ready.
9: You be the assa.
11: Hey, I'm ready. 48 was in a quaint be a Modia Josepe.
9: I was a pet, and you were simple. And I had the Aoki Kabourem.
11: Well, yes, with him.
9: And I obeyed the Aoki Kabourem.
11: Well, yes, with him.
9: Tiamuka Sammy Bourem.
11: Bourem.
9: And I bourem.
11: Bourem.
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9: na ye si dan
11: ekwan wo ho
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9: 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If 17, 18, ever nigga. Say your path led through the sea. Your way through the mighty waters. Now you kind baby. 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
12: Psalm 77, 19.
9: 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Se sofo me ne mo ne bom paye. 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Oh, this is the doing of the Lord.
12: Na wo kwan fa epumu.
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11: because in a measure I debut to see a manifest Exodus 15 verse 3 honum was it a radi a domberima
9: a radi a domberima
11: a radi in his dean
9: aha
11: just a dino crown in the dino a year one dear
9: yes no
11: and tino was a kata a nipechi or ma a tamfu a huye
9: was who ama will be a hu or manamo
11: sa
9: but when he said thy footprint were not seen papa what you say na se nipa ni ba won won so so obi ehu anamo woni ba won so no atwa akoduru
11: ehe
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11: Now David, you are and say, hey, what to me could you not say a pumbo demo? No, I'm answer better 10 times.
9: Yes,
11: as you quine.
9: Hey,
11: oh, the American.
9: Me say,
11: as soon as I see, I know. Oh,
9: many people who were not on that.
11: I said,
9: David, oh, people said, now, why do you buy?
11: Aye.
9: Why?
11: Aye.
9: Because they also say, only the Dini Park Corner.
11: Aye.
9: And we are the Mount Fasa any parish.
11: Na hey
9: kapata
11: ya na me ka Esther dey it after say Esther kunya ohima di ye
9: hey
11: I chire Esther ka chere say me kwa me mfiri ha say na o ka chere o man
9: my god
11: obi e ni tumi kwa say obetumi atu
9: hey
11: say na nyame ayeda edi ka ayeda
9: o mani ba o mo so no ye si ni hene
11: sa pepe
9: hema
11: ni ye si ni hema
9: o mani ba o mo so no na wo chapo kokoko na
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11: Say no ni asase pese.
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2: 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So oh oh. What is it? What do?
0: Mo se akoko
2: za for the imam na
0: akoko. 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Multiply Daniel. Intimi jidi se chairman. The human DNA and amount of what you know, never multiply.
1: Oh, so yes. Be any default.
0: Yes.
2: No. Yes.
1: And that could be as a multiple.
2: More. Multiple. Yeah.
1: Kabo mudi ya.
2: Sure.
1: Let's see any idea of you. Of a man who saw a cancer.
2: I see. I tell you about five cases. Video so. And also, go show what you know. Ghana man, they what a come a yanka. What a suffer the van came to producer. DJ Skep from Dino for Tommy. No boy, mini ba. 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Nana, go see what you Jim Bibi. Only beautiful wife. I hope Mama. Ah, Mami, show me. By the way. Oh, but thank you. Okay, information center of Fadi. Fadi, we just show any year I got her. Oh, maybe mom jammed the form so I think and then I'm not paying. And for me, she not for come upon the accusation. Of course, you can't build her. Because of Bima or jammed the form so I think and I'm not paying. Nah, I feel in a pub. And so I be at him. I do for Obodidi. But I make up nominee Mr. Ban. Only see you. Emma pick up any come on. And the man, I'm watching my schedule. 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I say, my panty fire service. 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
3: Hello?
2: Hello? But I'm in my mask. I'm
3: so. I'm also Papa Tommy.
2: Now, what do you say?
3: Nyami Adam. 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

0: 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That would be Oma. 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Some come with features and television. 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Young Mosha Martin.
1: Amen.
0: And then you flip it. 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
0: baby. 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
1: Me patcho you, patcho you. You're being sabbath paper.
0: Yeah, what was it for when your brain didn't come on? Young one 27 or so.
1: Mr. Madame, some of you also.
0: And what's the meaning? A subsifer. Last year, you can watch them 2 minutes.
2: Offer. 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
0: Yeah.
2: Now, your chair, a jumagura. Sika FM. Nana could see what you jam be. One and who can I open my jam be. 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
0: na na na e kwadon kwa ko mi adwuma yo
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2: Offer, Mr. Ban.
0: Yeah. Pick up.
2: Ban die.
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0: Yeah, Kwabena ban. Oh.
2: And the main ban, Offer. The dia na mebo because last week, you betena ha ekan huwa semwa.
0: Okay. Yeah.
2: Mama, who to you? Offer.
0: Was who's that away? A bad said you. Sabine says, so tomatoes, my five verses for that. So, Omo Munkunya.
2: A bain kai womo.
0: No, why, dear.
2: A bain and kai womo. No, mumu no, no, no, wakai. Send a viasi win offer a tea. So, neither be my cousin be say, offer. What a quenya when ya, what the bet na console ya nim, a directed the affects. Of this show no and you won't call you into
3: 89.5
2: name mom so one na a bit free wachi abanenti
4: sika fm
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8: Yankupon, let me near that so. My which you know you chums and Debbie Acrobato. FM station be up, I at an up on farm, Esica, Tiesica, Naba Jessica, and what do you say? Oh, you're Mitiesica and Napsica, get a boomso.
0: Yes, I'm from Mambi, my Sica, etting up on farm, cast a video so. I'll be a fool in a crowd. Mammy and Jess and a horse on Kubi, Omen China, a Mr. Kwame Obendakum. 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Do we actually be no police superintendent Dan Swabiam? I commander our quabri and office Oman Pontin and say, or the OBBA asking them, Fabiano and Copon and Samo and Nemo. I come
9: over
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4: Obukrabaka said, Mr. Kwame Obenda, offer honor no wine.
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4: ke nya bo di ya ke nya to so di e if you woman would do no crowd and say you can no could be our 4 month mouth and Kenya. And this is party party now for only in a year can could be a I had it way of a grassroot.
0: Oh, yes.
4: Now for all Pobio, a grassroot made my pa, ultimate call.
0: Okay,
4: Enja, Mr. Kwame or Ben Dako.
0: A union holder.
4: I'm on the war from a year for Majuma.
9: Upon Nessel with a cover boost of free sound operator.
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0: Yes.
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7: 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Adoko me ko school kitrom.
0: Me so me ko teacher kwaku.
7: Oh okay.
0: Ana me ko division.
7: Oh okay. Me do ko school kitrom.
0: Yeah.
7: Ana free ko practice school.
0: Okay, okay.
7: Ana me ko Wesley Kelly Demonstration Junior Secondary School.
0: Okay.
7: Do we an twam ko asantman.
0: Me so ko kuma ka.
7: Oh okay.
0: Why?
7: Me ko from ni ba.
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0: Yeah.
7: Na na o say to ababio. 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
0: 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No, the dream was from Puma Mire. Am I not there on Poo?
11: Mr. Doctor, I said, Dr. Mambi. Yes, I want to hold the opa, but I say, as I
0: oh, let me miss me. What kind of work of my young want to say? Somebody. It's just an army branch. Jerry, I'm a lad of a family. Wait a minute, I'm morning. Hey,
12: your pass. Once your boat or your body. Salute to you,
0: sir.
12: No one knows why you didn't say you're kind and as
0: you're a regular listener. We press and papa.
12: What he has is here.
0: Not a thing there, the message in my beautiful life. I'm
12: cramming minimus.
0: I can't cry. I'm on the area. And I could say, well, doctor. And then I with the brain. One, minister, infection.
13: Yeah,
0: number one.
13: Yes, pet way infection.
0: A mama, then why I'm on pim.
13: Serious.
0: We are number two. Diabetes. And come on, come on. This is daddy mo.
13: General.
0: What do you buy?
13: Bibia hotel member and Bia.
0: And yeah, maybe
13: Ukrainian or Ukrainian and second in the Valentine Boutin.
0: The doctor. Smoke a credit them, you too. Then I'd be. Last week, Upeja prostate.
13: Yeah.
0: Mamma, you're an episode of Munaka Watson.
13: Of course, and the crown, I saw elite Kakrani. And Tika. Maybe born a person apostle.
0: Martin,
13: he says, I learned the inner your tibibri. And Yamia now, since he betray in the part and in Penifoni and in the free team, say, and in the old football, I ever can was him. You name that,
0: yes,
13: but the radia at Domina, I was say the Isa issues in a high in the free honor. And Yana A didn't say in the Pansa Becca, the right priest or because a Oko solve no problem. No, and Tina Mwa,
0: okay,
13: Mijina has a radi, I am a Domina. 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
13: 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We brave. Na we dey like the how we be in so with the mokan.
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0: eyi operation.
1: Eyi operation. 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
0: Hernia.
1: No be to me because ah, na no cry idea.
0: Echo.
1: Aha.
0: You must
1: be football case.
0: Echo.
1: Aha. You yinin yina. Ya you obia sika. 425. Still counting. 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Na nyame adma Royal Place Hospital. 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If we say yeah, young to ye, you knew
0: Mahupa.
1: Yes, sir. Now me body is a ne.
0: In the Baba Begu,
1: hey, I'm here. You're down a crab, I was wogu. Offer, you're twa down so. Nami am here, we
2: are.
1: Mr. Fusu said, you know, so Royal Place was with you. Baba, your announcement to her. No, be beer, yes, you operation. Tomorrow, more football case, Muria, more fun to talk. 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
0: Aye.
1: Ye bo de uro nana mudimrika. 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Royal Place Hospital. Eni other hospital. Sina ake nina. Yeshe eni.
0: Yes.
1: Yeshe eni. Eni wo di insurance ba. 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Glaucoma.
0: Ah yes, yes, yes.
1: Very deadly. Eh, hupa papa. Enti yes, sir. Oh, wow. We be mobile. I'm going to call you money. I offer. I'm going to call you. Because I actually mean. I'm sure. Bro, this prevention is better than cure.
2: Sika.
1: Forward. I'm going to so, Emmanu. Eh, yet chance. Oh, be mad. I'm not buying. Zan why then?
0: Okay.
1: Eh, chira kwa. 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You know I am raw. 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We me. 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
1: 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In Yamma hospital status. So, wow, yeah, Sabia, I am a hospital. We knew cancer, Utum, Yantum, the Bia Yaguma, Anopa, Eria, and Rumrahumachin, Anajo. The Uya, and your national health insurance. 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
2: ofa
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2: message is ni bi aba na chairman wadauruma t misrawa was the chairman from Kumasi Santase, greetings to our incoming vice chairman for NDC Ashanti Region, Kwame Obindaku KOD, the next vice chairman for the NDC Ashanti Region, the hard-working and humble and able man, a man with vision. 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
3: Sikoban
2: Crawford. 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
2: Minim Allah, they will say, Yankopon.
0: Friends, ni was the choco choco
2: mo was inshallah. The school school replacement is going on well. Before you can proceed to SHS, you have to sit for BEC exams before choosing the school. That is good. We don't want MPP again in this country. ABA. 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Was it? He doesn't want to hear the name MPP. 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Was it, Mr. Kwame Obindaku? Your humility alone will go with you wherever you go. 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
0: nebe hin
2: 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Ghana's economy is doing well on paper, but in reality not. Price of fuel is high. Price of electricity bill is high. Price of water bill is high. Price of gobe is high. Price of welche is high. And the price of cocoa is also high. The diabasa high to Shelly Chaitiwa MP Achuma Mwabiajasaf Kwajobamba. National First Vice Chairman, hopeful, and JFK still maintained. Oyibo Buati in the ribehi offer. Mamen kind we say na afe twaso ne kwa mame. Mr. P offer. We say good morning. Sika FM works. Watch here. We say Sika FM. Yeah, you know. My name is Monique. I am listening to you live from Dubai New Site. Please let KOD, okay, incoming Ashanti Regional Vice Chairman, that we love him, he will win the elections hands down. God bless him more times. Super Chairman Wadauruma
0: of Jarama say Mr. Mom would have been to my making Kamamu. The ballet there in your brain, Kayana Yasu be. Asane and credit asane mathi
3: one can come out
0: do old bank one dear read anoha up again can send it say senapata edia mom ya kwa Mr. Kwame Obindaku you change and KOD yes look at KOD by Gonzo Kedwin kwajo Sudan ko so ya kwajo Sudan ko mede kodi DNT na opese ya to oba as a vice chairman ma me chese ke fun je no manja ni se ti bebi obi ama me chere
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3: kwa
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0: yeah
6: yesi yum offer ye jinwa enum
0: kokonum
6: yom
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0: ya that no we o chami enim asemka o dan wasuma chami be for enim ti na o sana we the whole thing okay be o nya be o in the young chami chami enim asemka
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0: nana wasuma
6: sa nim na ni padin
0: I know the name
6: chairman na efa na nim
0: nim ha
6: it your time e nim
0: nim asam ka
6: asam ka no se na na we dey wasu
0: wasu we have a very repeat
6: kodi chairman bi da kwa kan nyina
0: oh yes
6: ofa use wa kan wa say communicators media monitors serial callers omo how e na help
0: mo so adwuma ni gina mo so
6: adwuma no because aban say wo school e wa school mampon wa of as a mama and mama to one
0: be a
6: man and now it is a casape oh
0: Debbie
6: what is CPC grow from my own oh see I grow from market that's all for me mama to my mechan will be awesome that's one day oh it will be money any day I call also I face you are more for my or we will refuse a common to a sound of funny you know the woman near day I call more and offer a dear barcoa of a wanker where solution
0: yes
6: offer say problem messy party in my heart because you see an occasion
0: yes
6: what is a beer to want to be a see a beer executive in term of a from
0: you
6: know my chance what's all problem or bombs so far a true trap and only papa your 20 didn't want and see offer now what they can see a pa or not the sale of anto what ever see and term ever see party offer an idea na ni nyin hokura de bia opasumdwe
7: sika fm
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8: ofa to be honest with you o se me me ye sofo be me pe ade ye plain
0: oh yes
8: ntampa money Mr.
7: K O D.
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7: Oh yes.
8: What kind of book? Luke chapter 18 verse 14. Wo say na sa owura na de bim die ekofie.
7: Mhm.
8: 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Na de o man ho so no. Owura de brena se. Papa ba yo obo say US.
7: Mm.
8: 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Afa na kamenya kwa ka pese me share kunya ase.
7: Yes.
8: Sabi. 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Hwe de go o say enti ya kan on wo fa ankure hunu ene ye dede.
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7: Good morning.
11: I'm Pastor Jamal, and we do what
7: we okay, it's you.
11: I'm in fact, when you're selling to Professor Joshua, I love it. And I'll be tomorrow, say, about the part is the income you are going to have. Let me just say, Jamal, and look at it. But I'm for so much like
3: it. I'm
11: now, the Edicano, I had Dr. Nina, was he a racket or a doctor?
7: Aye.
11: So, no, our women best was so.
7: Okay.
11: And the Edumade or Bob. But I tell you, I could be no Kaya and then Yanokurana, I'm a person, Medrana Tensitakra. But see, not a health insurance before the Soho Dano, they buy, and Yanokurana.
7: Martin Pacho.
11: 29th April, 1993, date of the nation address, Rollins. I said,
7: okay. Hello.
12: Hello.
7: But you didn't make that free.
12: About my channel,
7: my job, so go cost my room.
12: Alabama, make your friend, you more person, I guess you have a job for you. Now, make your comma, I never got for you. You are coming up with that for someone of a politics, you know. And yet, part in the back in here, and the two Ghana. Here, and the assembly presenters, they come up on a fuku. I will win him to any of that show, or even some pine. She have been your number to the school, but I could go to the field. When your number was changed, she have gone by no means left. Why? I'm going to get back and let the bomb on our economy. Now, about some of my boss, you are. I'm playing John, the man, my professor, and Koya, yeah. It's too much of a big number, kind of.
7: Yes.
12: Sir, Obaya, and on the second time.
7: Hello. Hello.
13: Hello, Father me.
7: But I would be back referee.
13: I go go Luni.
7: But I would be me to would be back referee.
13: I go go Luni.
7: Ay, e dey bayre modia.
13: Ah. Ni payra.
7: E modia.
13: E bende. E come o achi anu ma mi wai.
7: O apa wati.
13: Ah, ka dey say honorable sham wati no pa.
7: Okay.
13: O sorry a, o nti anu ma mi. Mi su mi ti anu pa. O se mi sada na se. The next regional chairman, Uti, the minute I cry, I walk away. Oh, no cry. But now I was here, was Saka, the woman page on the Amari Mama Yama Ashanti region. Ha,
7: yeah,
13: and you're Ghana. Yeah, yeah, teacher, you know, it was here, Mama Yama Ashanti region. Yeah, yeah, yeah, Kaya, dear. Why you be amaye? Now, my pay, who's Abbey, or Bakumasi, or Ba, Unim, say, or Beboa, Amaya, Quino, Quina, Express Wino, who's a Obebiano. Ni na bua Ashanti region bua Kumasi mai and she sometimes ya mbon abaso a na ya ti say asede ye wo ye no ye ni so
7: enukrepa
13: mu mai en ka che ni say ye danase oh de wo ye no even say me nu anuka che no the project I wo ha MPP for anti me am complete no e wo say president wo complete ye ni ni ya adwe president uba sa no ma no ma ni nyina akwohwe especially Kufu market way for sure na ye ma omo ebe boa KJT
7: hello
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12: mi sure ndu ya be ma ebe hina me do duro ye member MPP media pictures ye ma Patrick in sabo nsi o ni me chairman na mi tia oba partially chiri tiwa MP a owo action we gas up
7: okay
12: ko ju bamba o ye fell ba che me ni ba chairman Kuka, Master Kuka, regional chairman.
3: Sika FM.
12: And lawyer Justin Kudia from Pong, JFK, still maintain. Deputy General Secretary. Offer. Open in the studio. I'm in the corner of the war.
7: Kwame, obey the
12: corner. Obey the corner. Open your server, chairman.
7: You.
14: Oh, ni kasa ayema ayema de
7: obe. Oh, where are
14: you? Na onim. Papa unse me de me and this be me MPP advent supporter. Me ni di patato we musa. Then ti ye no amamu amugo no ye be sire mi wa. Ye enyoma nko ye. Oh. And then no petrol 1 gallon rate Ghana. Ye no mo ya fa ho. 24 hour economy from 133 no ye uni mabru ni se ka fa. And go on getting a automatic toasting, you know, as a 4 year teacher for almost our infa, women's bank, you know, yeah, my minimum wage almost our infa. I'm a more than ye, quadruple, she, I'm a more than ye, quadruple, she, your barna, now, Emma.
7: Hello,
15: hello, good morning.
7: My Joseph, but you didn't be back every.
15: Mamma Chara Mova said, Madame Chama Collins in Gonzo Cobra Crusoe.
7: Okay, Collins, thank you.
15: Mamma Fanciama in a Chama Tama Sumun to Chama and Akasi. Any of a pair of two three, we are Kamo Zodako.
7: Okay.
15: I'm a church Chama Shaba for Ganaza. Any NDC cooker for secretary. Offer? Yeah, yeah, NDC for your grassroots, you know. Say a trip and penny food business will see for my Yana Yakoma toy him.
7: Pa,
15: because you say Yana, that's what you for a dream and send it right if you say and penny for you, ma. By in the penifobia, and as a tip of Pelkasa, what kind of word do you snap? I don't know what kind of party talk on work. What would tell you to say yes? I don't know what kind of corner or a kiddo. To that, this is from penifonibia. It is there you have the man who had around. The end is for any old man. Now, take us every time I was interviewed, you omit our movie. Because a woman would board, you might almost say, fetch the bumpus and Nidia. Let's end this like a Nakopoda Chagan Ampa. Near past entrance to me, so my father said, don't remember.
3: I
15: compared you my day power board the bomb. They were bought out to be a coin you. The senior coupon a book out to be a coin, but as soon as I meet Dina Media, what my book out to be a coin from my crab is Kumasi. And I'm a TSMP in the Biafra, you can't watch them with it because I never bore man, then people can't watch them. Good board of bomb and MPP in the bar, Oman Abaso.
7: Medassi, hello.
16: Hello, Gopa.
7: But you need better than free.
16: But you're a member of Ibrahim, you can tell three of our number one as our key constituents.
7: But you need to
16: be a member.
7: Yeah, Lulu, do you know one? But you'll be Lulu Ningata. Yanko. Hello.
17: Hello.
7: But
17: good morning.
7: Good morning. Good morning. Would you better than free?
17: But you're the leading as an issue.
7: That's
17: what I want to come to see us. I'm sure I'm going to be my father, it's your Professor Alabi. Such a baton for Barry's secretary, and no buff for or quite someone for CIA. So, a minute tomorrow, say, or Barry's now, Chama, what my boot my dear and Disabapa, and there, Chama Nanakusi, and she said, winning team, the person who we need to take 28 years, and find an aquasin call, when a bit me, a dear Mamuno Amai, well, an anakusi, or Buapa, a Missiano, a dear Diamino, Catan say, Michiano, the Mimbono Hubine, the reminded to Mount Coso, a baby. So that person catch MPP for the MPP for the only one who would have the proper beer with the boy or my own. Ghana for out of an hour or 8 years or more who are the proper beer of my bomb and a top of the chair 1.7 million. Oh, see, oh, because I'm going to see you and say you still the Mukusu Chantono. Yamikomachan and two, Yamamumbo. We let the $2 million that could come and say Musi Katiza. Katiza and the chair, then it went to factory, into factory, to the Mukusu. Especially when Germany Mamma Shade Mapa, or am I sure? Quire, or a woman when you go home, would turn to a foot.
7: Hello, but only baby, I'm free. But it's you.
18: Not meant to be a summer to me and to maintain an apathy. Summer Sabbath organizer, Pamo Benda, so covet Tamai, any NDC cook, a regional secretary. Now, young boy, your papa call me a Benda, Quambasson, I don't pay. And this
7: Kuma.
18: Yeah, just use the media money to farm me at Tagia. But I'm not near the Bono. I just saw no one matching a year to some friend of grassroots president. Now, me money to some friend. Oh, yeah, Bama, yeah, Bama, come on, Beda, Queer Bama,
3: Glassica,
18: your president. Oh, yeah, Bama, we have Bama, and this summer you could have sit the neck. Mr. Papa, you buy advice, Sammy. Oh, the boy, you didn't get the bonus here. So, I'm a salmon and I could see more bum other boss than I could see. Your boss now for 40%. You're not 10 feet to a chance to read it. It's a pure yummy strawberry man. Come, come, Belema. I'm a
7: Mati, Medassi, anybody go to the pie, Madame. Hello, but I would need my back the free. Montakalan,
19: hello,
7: but I would need anybody back the free. Hello. Hello. Hello. Yamba, yanko, yanko, yanko.
19: Mega sa.
7: Ah, yanko.
19: Ah, me pacho. Yeah, what is Sky FM?
3: Sky FM.
19: I'm Santa Reggie ha. I'm a bit down home. And the best me have why I want to get in this one. I get a gun up. I want to shed grassroots. I want to work grassroots. I want to one year my pa. And my NDC, I want to be one that be catch him and I want to see what you want back for your best me. I'll two NDP for buying in that work. It's not my need. There will be a fun support. Make a topic of these written here. Be a fun support. My crime of being down home. I want to get in. NDC on the walk, my pa. And my NDC in the blue on a shelf of four of wow, Bia and Tiabusia for Bia for his support to my farmer. Then I call Bia so that you can have your own.
7: Meda say, my merita, hello.
20: Hello, Opa.
7: But I'll be back every.
20: But I'm very dry like a sour bubble number one. I saw three constituencies.
7: Okay.
20: One will be that call, Yabeti and Wakasay. Chairman Shaba, income organizer. The Baba or Nimu Abbe Yaki Manabum, Manager Income Communication, Mamu Kabore. The other crime people for Yamamu, 8 years, Ewa Ghana. Yavi Ashanti, my other come once more. Yes, so I mean, interchange and Excellency John Draman, Mama Daurna. Ah, yes, yeah, good to a year, and Udia Mumu. Yes, the big push. I can't crowd in my room, Cocon, and Udia. No one soldiers try a condom. By Excellency John Draman Mama, a Bauma, to see a soldier's one a year time. You can't talk about you. Chiaminia, a comer, yeah, media monitors, one of the Kuya Tani chief. Inshallah, the official dear Yamiba Manita, Medawa.
7: Nesuma, that's a pa, Miss Ramon. Yet him for baby, Madaroma. Madaroma. Yet the bread and a yogma. Because he did cross the city, and there I can solely, and Madame, at the bread and a yajma, pump to pee. Moi, Yana said to Chamason, in Pen Gwachri, Kajansa, even Sina Pankasa, Messam, Michawan, and Yabapa, Edgman, and Redubia, SNSA. So far, Yako,
21: our fine,
7: Yako,
21: they also say, there's a 2 weeks in it, may catch us a massive bar, a genital, a major from emergency to D5. Nyame adom
7: ye yin oh fine
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22: Opa.
7: 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O wa sa as a Daniel Butu so.
22: Opa. Ma nde kore shi
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7: Anya ya ya nkoko.
22: Ah,
7: bosom chain. Okay, uncle.
22: Ah, we live the fitness man. You could have
7: a better to go to Swaba. Etwa, Edma Padia, a successor to the man, Mama, or Bobby. Yakoe dear, offer. Mamentia, Professor Joshua Labi. Ghana Commercial Bank, one day about Chaman. Na Macham, Regia Chaman, and Aquasi Baby will be a Professor Bacham for Regia Secretary at the Lebanon. 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
1: 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Me nim said obi a need aso bia na di wo hwe bia no. 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
23: Okay.
1: Beba mo nyima wo wetu. Na call us e frere me. E frere ye. Silia chorus. 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
23: Mesomer as a pa, Mr. Kwame Bedako, and our ten count, Otia by your phone in Anka, and Akumaya Otenka, and Sophisipatin come to produce a exegati, Medido for Tommy, no Bomniba, Mamincia, DJ Copon, Mint Mukoyano. 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
23: 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Scientific Mabra, Darwin and Nase, that different points in Blasam, aka future presenter, the man of a form, I mean, Chiaomo. Superintendent Danso Abiam, a police commander, or Cabri, an officer appointing. Let me say, ma, so food your baby be and chaps on Coyodia. No much, and I know John Lacan to toss me no first of mine, on any hema, and not a draw Afra Noa, or toss me and son. No squat to toss you, Edmund of any. Retta, oh, my pointing. Dear no, do not fear. I am fair. It will be a young one. Come, me didn't offer to me no bomb niba macramo. Bye bye.

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Get anybody diaper, so no one I'm a pair. Then they say vibe and I target with friends. 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